might know of the original sin. And you might know how to play with fire.

purely our own thing. Not the force, the size of shoulders. They lie solely from the soul. And this fact I can't deny. Strictly from the Dan Call Stucky and from me, myself.

Never thought that you was like this. I took the tag off and made you priceless. I just spent a half a meal on a chandelier. Now you try and cut me off like a light switch. Try and stay in our league. Saying that you need some time to breathe. Thinking that I'm